be a peacemaker, I'd say that, you know, I've got a lot of ideas in my head about peace that I think sometimes I feel like are almost common sense to me, but might not be to, you know, the rest of the world. As far as our Western civilization goes, yeah, we have been thinking about ourselves and what we're doing right now. I know that the Native American tribes way back when were into, you know, whatever this action affects the next seven generations, and we need to watch, you know, what would happen if we do carry out this action. So they had it right. We just need to figure out what they're talking about now. If I could say one thing to the leaders of the world, it would be that we're all working towards one goal, which is peace. Stand up for what you believe in.